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1: We're them girls move like Jagger, but they dance in the Haggard. 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

0: 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CILE, le son de la Mégane.
1: 1 a.m. I'm busking for some change. 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I haven't paid my rent, but I like traveling anyway. 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

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Say. I'm looking for somewhere.

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Say, there is no number. You can always find me. Whether I come from the north,